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1: I copy. 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

0: Pound 6. 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

Officer, dims off, you get up. Someone's staying as a traffic car. I copy 907. 908, you get up.

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0: 718.
2: Calling.
0: Hey, firm, we have a family trouble in the stack for a 35-year-old female that's 56 and out of control and is starting some 96 issues in the past. Unknown no weapons, and there's 4 other people there. So, 207 Washington Street. Do you want cover right away?
2: Affirmative, and I'll be responding from Burlington Hospital.
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1: Okay, I'm at Ringing 55th, so, out there.
2: 4.
3: 15, 41, you can 22, I have odor. I just need standard cover at this point.
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0: 2018.
1: With respect to the assault report on Heron, I spoke with that caller. She is in Pleasant Prairie at this time due to the TRO her husband has. I'm going to contact her tomorrow, and she's going to come into Waterford tomorrow at some point when she's available. She's not available this evening.
0: Copy.

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0: It's a 907 and 906 for a suspicious person.
1: Go ahead.
0: It's like the railroad tracks by Bridge and Adams. It's a male walking with a suspicious object. They couldn't tell what it was.
2: Wisconsin traffic.
0: 611.
2: Yeah, I did have 36 in Loomis, 782 George Lincoln Point.

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1: Both occupants released. Passenger will be driving. 10 highway citation.
0: I copy at 9245.
2: 61 Illinois traffic.
0: 6-1.
2: Illinois, Edward John, 86408. EJ, 86408. On the bypass, like that again.
0: I copy. Copy 906.

0: sabem.
1: Med 283, respond N2009 South Lake Shore Drive. Just bit in for a 56-year-old male who is bleeding from a fall and is on blood thinners. Late change there, 1947.
2: Late change, med 283, prior to 1847.
1: 10-4, 1947.
3: I was trying to key you up.
4: There's another out there, you could.
5: I'm sorry, I can't hear you.
3: Okay. 38, he's asking if you need additional or if you guys are good over there. Seven nine, did you copy that? I cannot.
5: Good.
3: I copy, thank you.

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1: The Kevin party on my form shows 99 center. I believe not extraditable. Can you just double check?
0: Hey, firm. 1-3, can you head that way? It's Cutter Hagen and bypass for now.
2: T County dispatch from Dover Line Command.
0: Dover Line Command, go ahead.
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3: 10-4.
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0: 6561. It's in state pickup only. Did you see the flags on it?
1: I did.
0: All right, copy. You still want cover? Hi, copy. Prescription meds. I did make a PD call, just to advise if you're going to need them.

0: put the flag for the party in the top of the comments if you just want to review those.
1: Nobody in the area. Penny.
0: Hey, copy. 907, same traffic.
1: Yeah, you're
0: perfect. Copy.

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to 13 for vandalism of the vehicle. Zero 95 Spring Valley. It's a house that's set back behind the address of 1091. No lighting on the driveway. I believe someone went in his vehicle last night and possibly stole a wallet and cut wires.

0: Hamilton, Kansasville Fire and Rescue. Respond to South Beaumont Avenue and Delaney Road for an electronic biker that fell into a sinkhole. He is unconscious and is breathing. He's cold and sweaty. Repeating, Kansasville Fire and Rescue, respond to the area of South Beaumont Avenue and Delaney Road for a biker that fell into a sinkhole. 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He's cold and sweaty. They're going to be near the bridge. Time at Tomes, 2010. Float middle for now. That would be appreciated. Thank you.
1: Yeah, I'm at 20 and calling.
0: I copy.

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1: 3 en route to Baymont Avenue.
0: Copy en route at 2011. Be advised, your patient's been unresponsive for approximately 10 minutes with shallow breathing.
2: Cancel 503.
0: 503, go ahead.
2: 503 will be en
0: route, Beaumont. Copy 503 en route at 2011.
3: Cancel 540.
0: 540, go ahead.
3: 40 en route, Beaumont.
0: En route at 2012.
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1: I do not know. 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
1: 503, go ahead.
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0: 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Copy at 2015.
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1: I copy, thank you.

0: 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He has a pulse. 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

0: online. I copy. Any other incoming, Kin 22?
1: Bond at 6929 Dickinson Lane. For a 70-year-old male that fell in the bathroom, trouble breathing, he is conscious, but wants to get checked out. Repeating, Michigan Fire and Rescue response, 6929 Dickinson Lane. For a 70-year-old male that fell in the bathroom, he's having trouble breathing, he is conscious, but he wants to be checked out. So, phones at 2019.
0: Ten 8 7 9, are you still heading that way?
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1: 40 on scene.
0: I copy. And 540, did you want standby, flight still on standby?
1: Ask me on that question. I don't know yet.
0: I copy. Shut.
2: 718 still here for a few more minutes. I'm trying to get to the bottom of this.
0: I copy. Thank you. Do you still want flight on standby? We are on the phone with them right now.
3: Fire requesting flight relay, so they calling them off.
0: Looks like they're still getting them on standby.

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0: 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Do you need the air?
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0: 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Do you want the air?
1: Negative. He's pulling over to start me at cover 40.
0: I copy. Stand by. Thanks if you can head that way.

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Medic 171, at East Troy Toll Alert. 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At 1848, Division 3, Unit 7.

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0: let's come back to Nicholas Martinez. He says suspended, probationary issue, and clear.
1: I copy. Can you check for any open cases? 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
0: I copy, 95, 2056. Shots called to the city. Be advised, we're getting a call for the 12,000 block of South Memorial for two hurt on Raven. We're also getting calls from multiple parties with the same info. Still working on additional KBF 277 2056. It's going to be 1200 block of South Memorial, 1200.

update on the previous air out. We have one victim at this point, not conscious, not breathing. Person with the 32 left, unknown description.

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0: 533, transporting one emergent Aurora Mount Pleasant.
1: I copy at 2100.
2: Memorial, southbound on South Memorial. Are you still working on a vehicle description?
3: 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We need that iPad.

0: Back to 3-3. I have a convey prisoner from JDYCC. They're just requesting a deputy for a 13-year-old male complaining of head and side pain, conscious and breathing. It transferred to Ascension. I copy, thank you.
1: Delphin 500 following ambulance to, I believe, Aurora Mount Pleasant, unless you know of a different hospital.
0: We'll double check. Just for 43, we were working on it with Waukesha. We're going to have to follow back up. Just got particularly busy.

0: 19. It is going to be Aurora Mount Pleasant. Sorry about that.
1: Burlington Bypass at near Durand.
0: I copy 6-1.

0: back.
1: You see that comment, 2058, did Waukesha and Ralton to take their prisoner?
0: We're going to have to call Waukesha back. We had someone on the phone when that other call started to come in. They got busy and they had to disconnect.
1: Copy. If you can start sending them to Aurora, please, that'd be great. Thank you.
0: I copy.

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Elkhorn Fire, Lyric 261, and Elkhorn Tower Lake. Respond to 8 persons has fallen. 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
2: Manchester 61. Manchester 61 is out.
1: 61 en route. And 4901 Dam Road. It's going to be for a 77-year-old female, constant breathing. Someone hit her head in room E, as in Edward 20, E20.
2: Yeah, 261 copies additional.

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0: 5 for reckless. Southbound 325 over 0 for a silver semi-trailer that's swerving, operator possibly asleep. 17 is willing to make a statement over 21. They're passing G still.
1: I'll be at 11 for it.

0: pretty tied up. The city is asking if we have anybody to spare for the hospital. They would like them.
1: Yeah, we need to be clearing here in a minute until it's hold.
0: I right, copy.
1: 33.
0: 33.
1: I'm at, coming up to Spring Street in 38, ready. I'll drop him off and just stop up front for the crowd.
0: I copy.
1: I guess that's 4-5 as well, and 4-1 can deal with the record.
0: I copy. 4-5, I'll send you over to the city's call. It's going to be out of sense, and if you want to go to the front.
1: A minute.
0: I copy.
1: 2-7, I think that's 39 or 40. For 9. Copy, dispatch, you put it up for me.
0: I copy 2-7.

0: Dispatch to 4-1. Looks like they're passing 330 over 2 now. Your 17's following a silver Nissan Altima.
1: 4-1, I copy. I'm like, it's 20 a.m. from their hazard.
0: I copy.

0: put me 23. I'll get him inside and then just put me 10 and switch over to assist RIP.
1: I copy.

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Squad 9, looks like we are sitting on hold for a while. We'll get an answer for you as soon as I have one.

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0: I copy.

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0: following behind you right now.
1: 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I got lane deviation north south of 339.2 on the shoulder.
0: I copy. So they can pull off?
1: They can continue on their way.
0: I copy.

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0: It's going to be 9900 East Exploration in the Amtrak station in the elevator. 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Heard a male say, "I didn't do it, man," and shuffling. Now there's silence. I'll work on an additional for you.
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0: Do not need the air.
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1: Copy, I'll send drift in that way shortly.
0: I copy, thank you.

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1: I copy. Dispatch to 3-3.
2: Over here.
1: Do you need them 39?

0: Dispatch to 16. We have state coming to cover at the Amtrak. I know 79 is floating that way as well.
1: Got it, thanks.

0: 79. With state going, or do you want to head to the hospital?
1: I'll keep drift for the amperage, we'll cover it there, then after I'll head to the hospital.
0: I copy.
2: You on 23.
0: I copy 16.
2: Four. Looks like there's four occupants in a vehicle outside of the Amtrak.
0: Vehicle.
2: It'll be a gray SUV, and there's also three people outside of the Amtrak.
0: I copy.
3: Or one, he was advised that the plane is on its way. I'll start floating to the Amtrak.
0: Copy 4-1.

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1: 5123.
0: 60734.
1: Multiple squads, 5123. Did you say you're going to, where are you going?
0: 10764. I'm not sure if we started the snow check call yet.
1: Negative. We did not start one. I just put 5128 heading to Kenosha. I can start you and assist Kenosha if you would like.
0: Yeah, I affirm we're headed that way.
1: I copy. 16, you keyed up.
2: Yeah, I was just saying the gray SUV is driving away.
1: I copy. You don't have a plate or anything for it, do you?
2: Negative.
1: I copy. Fifty.

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0: I copy.

0: 978, you're off to Kenosha.
1: I copy.
2: Yeah, Mark, just clear the hospital. We're clear of the hospital. Returning in. You can also put us back in quarters.
1: Copy, clear back in at 2143.
3: Just for 43, a gray van pulled up and looks like two males are getting picked up.
1: I copy.

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1: 7730.
0: I copy. Are you going to Kenosha as well?
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0: 10-4-21-43.

0: 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I copy.
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0: I copy.
1: Dispatch, I need it anywhere right now.
0: I know city's pretty slammed. I'm gonna see if they need anything at present.

0: 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Hi. 5-0, do you copy?
1: Seven nine to Shatter, you can go 10-8 from the Amtrak and head and help the city.

0: 7-9. We have, city has one going to Jerome. 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
1: City has covered and they're good. Let us know if we need them.
0: I copy.
1: You call that number back in the Amtrak. We're not finding anything out here.
0: I believe it's an auto call, but I'll see if I can get a number.

0: 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Am I needed anywhere?
1: If you want to just float towards the Amtrak area for now, but I'll leave you 10-8 at present.
0: 10-4.

0: dispatch 16.
1: 6.
0: The call came from elevator 2. We tried giving the call, the number of call back, and it sounded like it picked up, but we can't hear anything.
1: Where are we?
0: Area 10-1, but it sounds like you said there's nothing over there.
1: Yeah, so far.
0: I copy.

0: dispatch to 79. Got a hit and run in Union Grove. I know 47 is leaving shortly here. Is that okay to still send them?
1: Anyone injured?
0: Negative. It looks like it was hit by an unknown vehicle and someone has video of it. I'm not seeing anything about injuries.
1: I'm in a car that was struck with unoccupied park.
0: That's what it looks like. I can call them back and confirm that, but it seems like it was called in by someone else.
1: If there's no injuries and it's an unoccupied vehicle, it can wait. It's just a citation at best.
0: I copy.
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1: Earth, that's Kenosha. There'll be multiple people calling on for it.
0: Hey, firm, we've had one call started. I'll switch on it.

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1: 1-8, I'm going to step out with 1-6 quick. I'm available to break if needed.
0: I copy. 1-2, you're in there?
2: 1-2, I'm 16. Do you have a city squad coming here as well?
0: Affirm, they're going to be en route as well. 2-8, you're in there? I copy 1-3.

0: 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We have another hit and run accident. This one is on the interstate northbound, and they are waiting. They saw a vehicle take off northbound from them. Is that okay to hold for third?
1: 700.
0: Not that I am seeing.
1: Copy, I'll hold open.
0: Hi, copy at 2157.
1: OJ for connection.
0: Hi, copy. That's to 5028. Northbound 329 over 2 on the interstate. 17th and a blue Volkswagen Jetta on the wall. Said a sedan hit them and took off northbound, unknown plate.
1: 10-4, follow in the bug, give it a sound in just a second.

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0: 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I copy. I'll touch 42.
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5121. I copy. 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I got it.

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1: 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Because trying to make contact with the male, he's just sitting down on the couch, not opening the door.
0: I'll check.
2: I'm going to just talk.
0: 1-2. Looks like the female left the house.
1: 1-2, copy.

0: Copy 16. City that they are clearing off of the Durham call. I will put you 10-8. Any squad out at the hospital, can I get an update on the hospital situation status? Go ahead.
1: We got it pretty much under control now. Inside is family only, and then everyone else is pushed outside. As of right now, we're good.
0: I copy. Thank you.

0: 18.
1: 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I'm going to stop by the PD to get a new battery, and then I'll be heading out to Burlington.
0: Oh, copy.

0: 19.
1: I was relieved by Waukesha County. You can leave me on this writing for a little bit unless you have anywhere else I gotta go.
0: I copy. I believe you're all good for now. I'll just leave you writing.
1: I copy. Is there gonna be a CIP from this that you just run me through so I can take care of later?
0: Yes, ma'am. I will run you through it.

1 Durand Avenue, the Harvard View Estates. It's going to be lot 96C as in Charles for a... Jade, Key is conscious and breathing. Repeating, Union Grove Fire and Rescue respond 15941 Durand Avenue. It's going to be the Harvest View Estates. It's going to be lot 96C as in Charles. For a 59-year-old male with low blood sugar, very fatigued. He's conscious and breathing. Time of tones at 22:23.

0: 594159 for Juan Durand. Harvest View Estates for lot 96C for a 59-year-old male with low blood sugar. Patient is angry that the 17 is calling, but they don't believe he'll be aggressive with responders. I'll put that up for you and stack your call.
1: I got it.

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1: Yeah, sure. Send Riles this call.
2: Thank you.

0: That's 19. Cessna 43, the patient said that they are in 96C, but per in-house contact, our patient has a lot of contact at 34C.
1: Spot a bolt to see where he's at.
0: I copy.

0: confirm which trailer we're heading to?
1: 334, it's going to be 96C as in Charles.

0: West Door for 19.
1: I copy. I'll just put it up for both of you. Again, the VoIP line that the caller called from says 96C, but all of our contact with Christopher is at 34.

0: I copy. The male should have just stepped out, and he did confirm again it is 96E.
1: And for the rescue test.
0: I copy.

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1: The 96C address is the new updated one. The old one was the 34, so you can probably get rid of that. And copy 10-8, please go get back on my accident.
0: I copy.

We have an accident at Hill Park Heights, parking lot 1410 Park Place. It's a red Chevy Malibu that was hit by an unknown vehicle, and somebody has video. It was called in by the mom whose daughter was driving the vehicle. Her daughter is there and will stay on scene. You can start with the 21, I think.

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1: 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Dispatch 60.
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0: 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Engine 121 and Whitewater tone alert. Respond to fire alarm at 431 North Prairie Street.
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1: 121, you
0: had. 121, officers on scene say there's no fire. Turns out someone was trying to cook a chicken and set off the alarm.

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1: something.

0: Post Office?
1: Boy Roberts, Edward Union, Charles King, M.A.S., I believe.
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0: 5243?
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0: 3307. Ambulance 121, vacuum quarters.
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1: Pick up.

0: Squad, be advised of a Micro case reckless driving from Milwaukee Brick. We stop on from Milwaukee. No vehicle description. A female called saying her boyfriend is driving recklessly with her boyfriend in the car. Female called from a number that was back to an April Johnson in house. When called, there's no answer. Go straight to voicemail. There's no other information.
1: I'll set up for that reckless at 20.
0: I copy 14. Just so you know, we don't have any contact with the party on any traffic stops, so I don't know what kind of vehicle she would drive, but I'll check anytime.

0: associated with too many vehicles to really say what you'd be driving?
1: Vehicle 1 South 1 from 20.
0: I copy.

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0: Can you create a TRO violation for me? Use the state manager, clip number 4, and just put it in the back phone.
1: You got it.
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0: Oh, I copy.

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Sorry, 6-0, I can't copy you.

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0: the John back, correct?
1: Where are you from?
0: Enemy suspended clear. Copy, you have 14 on the way.
1: Copy, thank you. Could you just attach them to?
0: Copy, he's attached.
1: 1-2, could you also check if he has any overcourt cases?
0: You got it.

0: he has one open case, but no really relevant rules. They're just rules not to contact certain people.
1: Copy, thank you.
0: Very welcome.
1: Copy.
0: Did you want me to attach the names from your other call?
1: Yeah, you can attach all the names.

0: Attention, Raymond Fire, respond to Mannheim, 2833 27th Street. For a 20-year-old female assault victim, has blood on her face. Attention, Raymond, respond to Mannheim. For a female in her 20s, looks like an assault victim, has blood on her face. In the south lot, time of tone 0002.
1: At 2833 27th Street. Female was dropped off there. Asked security to call 911. Rescue's also going. Said her name is April. Said she was crying, face is bloody, and her teeth are pushed in.

0: morning, dispatch. That may be related to the wreck list from earlier.
1: I copy.
0: OJ, can I assist as well?
1: I copy 14-5012. We're checking to see if Caledonia can be your cover.

0: 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Sorry, do it one more time.
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0: 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I have Adam Lincoln Adam 7394.
1: 27294.
0: Copy, thanks. 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
0: 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We'll be over on Charlie.
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0: burn and clear in a 2017 white Buick Encore to a Joanne or Michael Griffiths out of the city of Racine.
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0: 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Could you look to see if Francis has any vehicles associated with the police?
1: I copy.

0: 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Sorry about that.
1: 1-2, I got one on board in route to RCJ, break for 30 miles.
0: Go ahead.
1: 2-4-4-1-2.8.
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0: 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The only vehicle that Francis has now is going to be a 2015 gray Chevy Volt with plates in the form.
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0: 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Respond to a patient having a possible stroke at 116 Cherry Street.
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0: 6-2 to the Joe. 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He's not very cooperative right now.
1: I got Bill.

0: Factory.
1: I'm going to put up a Waterford call for you for a damaged sign at High and Northwest. Kales is out there towing a vehicle. They said it hit a sign and they won't.

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1: 10-3 now for a 78-year-old female. She's in room 223. 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
3: I'll be in right to RCJ. Starting mileage could be 43.9.
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Met 281, engine 281. Persong 500 South Edwards Boulevard, unit 64. For ellipsis, no injuries reported at this time. Lake Chippewa, 1238.

ਕਰਕੇ

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Respond to propane having a possible seizure. At Geneva National Avenue, South of Hunt Club Road.

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Repeating, Elkhorn Fire Rescue, these are your cancellation tones. You can disregard, County, clear 1252.

0: been dropped off. She's phoned her mom and arranged transportation. She didn't want to provide details on the incident and didn't want any other assistance.
1: Copy. Are you going to be 10-8 or ready?

0: Oh, calling 173 at Mercy Wallet. 10 for 1254.
1: Who is seizing, no longer seizing at the time. He is conscious and breathing. Link to the clear, 1254.

0: This is the Geneva National. Is this going to be Mutual Aid for Elkhorn?
1: Then County toned out Elkhorn and then canceled the call. I will confirm that this is going to be a mutual call.
0: Copy.
2: Please send me a message, please.

fire from dispatch? Dr. County, this is going to be at the lodge, room 1117, which is our fire drill.

0: 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And tell me who comes back to.
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1: 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She's pretty confused, doesn't know where she is.
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1: What do?
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0: Just to assess her. She has some kidney issues. She's kind of confused.
1: I copy.

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0: going to get in contact with the party's son for him to go out and get her. 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
1: You can give this location right now. Rescue's on scene.

0: 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I'm waiting on TMC to call back with any footage.
1: Hey, you put me today from this, and I'll get to pick up those from that ship.
0: I copy. 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
1: Yeah, I didn't know there was two. I'll check it out when I'll advise.
0: Copy, thanks.

0: 38.
1: Are we able to get a phone number for son so we can contact him ourselves?
0: I'll check on that.

numbers in the form, they did advise that they have officers currently out at his house.

Pro Health and McGuanago.

63 in ATL out of Sheriff. Break. Francis M. Weisbrock. It's a male, white, date of birth, 10/19/01, due to making suicidal statements, holding fresh charges in her jurors for stalking, unlawful use of telephone, and disorderly contact. PMP has also placed a warrant on the subject. Francis is possibly driving a gray Chevy Volt with Constant Plate. Boy, David Henry, 2895. Implicated, please stop, hold, and advise. End of ATL, KBF 277-142.

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0: 14. Just so you know, TMC said it was inconclusive. There are too many vehicles matching and no, we're like driving in a way that were super apparent.
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0: Not a problem. 146.

Attention Waterford Rescue, respond to Levi Barnes Manor, 200 South 7th Street, unit 120 for a 54-year-old male having difficulty breathing and diarrhea. Repeating Waterford Rescue, respond to Levi Barnes Manor, 200 South 7th Street, unit 120 for a 54-year-old male having trouble breathing and diarrhea, time of tone 230.

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1: we'll be on 348th Avenue just off of 31st. Hi, copy. That's
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0: Copy.

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1: I know 6, would you be able to assist 60? She's going to be at 348 and 31.

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1: Copy. Do you need a ride on this?

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1: I copy, stand by.

0: Your operator is revoked for OWI, clear, IID required with no BAC above 0.02, and has 4 prior OWI. You're welcome.
1: 720, they'll be en route to Burlingham.
0: My copy.

Kennedy, Israel, Quirgo, WI, has one prior, has the same IID requirement, no greater BAC than 0.02, clear, no open cases. You're very welcome.

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0: dispatch, I'm going to be en route to BMH. 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

down? 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Just west of Miller, tree branch down on the road blocking one lane. Waukesha County has an officer on scene, but they advise it's in our jurisdiction.

0: 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Says release to a responsible. If you didn't already, can you attach the registered owner of the vehicle, please?
1: I copy.

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0: Charlie Mike 171, run around.
1: 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She's got a blown leg, been on the floor for about 3 hours. 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
0: Any copy, thank you.

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0: walk alert, pinging eastbound at Wash and East Greenwich for plate, not Jeep plate, 3 Edward Edward William, 12, for stolen gray Jeep Grand Cherokee.
1: My call on the stack and implement that flock kit. I'm 20, just went underneath the interstate right now. I'll check out KPI.
0: I copy. Just, you know, Mount Pleasant's on the way over for it as well. And the vehicle's actually going to be black.
1: 10-4, 10-60.
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1: I copy.

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1: Copy, other squad.
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0: 19. It comes back with a current and clear plate on a 2012 silver Kia Optima to a Melanie Trucks or Heath Nathy out of Kenosha.
1: The house reader party, just dropped my comments.
0: Copy.

0: 9, I copy. I believe 6-9 had a hit and run yesterday involving his vehicle.
1: Pick up, you'll look into it.
2: Yes, that's my hit and run. You can put me on it.
1: Hi, copy.

4733 Oak Knoll Road. 17 says her neighbor's dog got out and killed her two rabbits. Unknown where the dogs are now. They might be running around the street. They're two black pit bull mixes. The home they belong to is 34717 Oak Knoll Road.

0: Burnwood Road, or Burnwood Drive, for a 79-year-old female, chest pains, having trouble breathing.
1: Burnwood Drive for a 79-year-old female with chest pains and difficulty breathing. Attention Rochester, respond 29705. Burnwood Drive for a 79-year-old female having chest pain and difficulty breathing. Time of tone 642.
0: It doesn't belong to them. 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The plate she gave does come back to a silver pickup truck, not a blue one. We don't have any in-house contact for the RO either.

0: Anyway.
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2: 19242, I appreciate it.

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It's a 79-year-old female with chest pain and trouble breathing. Repeating Rochester Rescue, this is a second set of tones for 29705 Fernwood Drive. 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Time of tone, 649.

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At 1770, County Highway NN.

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1: Carrying around 6-6-4, going for approximately 30-year-old female who had a seizure. She is epileptic. No longer seizing, but kind of out of it.
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2: According to Vin, which is out of Wisconsin.
0: I copy. Go ahead, 67.
1: 10664.
0: So far. Go ahead, 51.
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0: So far.

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1: 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Thanks.
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WC3891. Unknown one, she's injured. Waterford Bosky responded 301 South 6th Street, Unit 613, for an 83-year-old female that fell sometime last night. Unknown what she is injured. Time and time to 703.

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1: 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D486, Sophie 10.
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0: 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We have an 83-year-old female that fell sometime last night. There is dried blood on the floor. Apparently her head hit the wall.

0: 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We have a TTY from Franklin with a possible phone number.
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1: Six zero. Yeah, if you could, that'd be great.
0: I copy.
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1: Adam King Henry, 5894, AKH, 5894.
0: 10-4. Sent list to that address with the same last name, but the first name's Janet.
1: Can we just try a number for her? There's nobody answering.
0: That's happy.

0: 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Just to get a better location, just put me 10-8 for now.
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1: 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We're going to be en route to Waukesha. If you could start a complaint number, please.
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0: 5181 is a little faint. Did you call it at the LEC? Copy. Want to go? Yeah, 725. Got a report of a pallet in traffic in the middle and right lanes of the interstate on northbound K. Copy. And then 5019.
1: I copy. I can set there in a second.
0: I copy.

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0: that debris for 43 via the DOT cameras. It's going to be in lane 4 now. It's going to be a ladder.
1: Copy, it's going to be in lane 4 and it's a ladder.

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1: I think I'll be...

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0: You're welcome.

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0: Westbound up to K 74 so far. Resting up to G, and then I'll check the front of drone.
1: I copy. Peter.
0: The K on ramp, there was a car pulled over to the shoulder. They're pulling away as it's pulling up. Might be related. I'm not sure.
1: I copy.
2: And you can put me 74 and 8. I checked the front of drawer as well, and I'll check on that 8 motorist.
1: On ramp.
2: Yeah, let's see if they pull over a little bit further.

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1: At 754.
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1: Sorry, 7383, clear the train at 754.

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1: Go ahead.
0: You can cancel and in 281.
1: Did you copy direct engine 281? Engine 281.
0: Engine 281 copies. We're clear returning.
1: That's achieved.

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1: I'm sorry, what office are you going to be out at?
0: District office.
1: I'm happy now.

0: 5618.
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0: long as you're willing to stand by for the tow, I can call cities next on the list tow and have them respond.
1: Wait here with it. I think they're going to be a little bit upset. Can you send one more? 5017, put me on that. Love
0: you. I copy. Thanks, 5017. And then 5016, just confirming to go ahead with the next on list hold for city then.
1: 10-4.

0: Sasha 2A, friend aid motorist. West 7 Mile Road, we have a red day cab double axle truck that is broke down in traffic. There is another vehicle behind him with the flashers on.
1: I'll just take that for him. You can put me on that.
0: I copy 3428, I'll put you to name.

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1: 10-4.
0: 605 Rescue Call.
1: 60.
0: Respond with rescue to Arborview Community at 34201 Arbor Lane in the main building. Unit number 112, 91-year-old male was found on the floor. Unwitnessed fall does have a cut on his arm and hand.
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0: have Boeing 937 from dispatch.
1: Zero. 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They got back to us. You're not needed. Did you want me to put you to Nathan?
2: 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Hey,

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1: Copy. Did you say Illinois?
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0: Durando, when you get to Highway K up there and flip back around, I don't know if you want to pick up all the signs or whatnot, but our next stop we're going to go paint is Highway C, Fairfield. So what we're planning is we'll meet out at the park out there. I want you guys to all stop for break before we get started on that next section. So if you want to pick up all the signs, then take a break, and then meet out there, that's fine, whatever you want to do.
1: Yeah, copy that. I'm going to run back, grab all the signs here coming in, and then I'll meet you guys over there. We'll take a break, and then I'll set signs up.
0: Okay, all right, thank you, sir.

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2: Copy.

0: I'm up here by that WW Trucking, saying I can keep going west, pick up cones and signs. If you want to turn around up there and get, or I can turn around and get the rest of the signs too.
1: Yeah, honey, if you want to start grabbing signs right now, I'm already back here by K. I'm gonna whip around and grab the signs and start heading that way. So I'll just grab as many as I can. We'll meet where we meet.
0: 10-4. I'll just keep grabbing on both sides on the way down.
1: Dude, either way you want. If you just want to grab one side, that's fine. And then on the way back, we can, when we meet up, we can figure out what we got left.
0: Okie dokie.
1: Thank you, sir.

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0: I copy. 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
1: We're good.
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Adam Charles King 2033, ACK 2033. We're going to be on H at Braun.

Fire for Rescue responded to 200 South 7th Street, Unit 101. So they're a prairie caller from Pro Healthcare to check on a 6-year-old female who is feeling weak, cannot stand, is chilled, shaking, and disorientated. Waterford Rescue responded to 200 South 7th Street, Unit 101. It's going to be a third-party caller from Pro Healthcare requesting a check on 86-year-old female who is feeling weak, cannot stand, is chilled, shaky, and disorientated. Time and told us 9:24.

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They need two deputies to do a transport of an inmate with an infected finger at the jail.

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1: Okay, copy.

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I'll try to attach a photo. HST is requesting that we detain Alyssa Party, born in 2011, who is in violation of her youth release agreement and transported to detention at 820 High Street.

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1: Mary David, 2163 AMD, 2163. We'll be on Meacham and St. Rita's Drive. We'll be out with a tan F-150.

0: X-ray Tom R. Roberts, X-ray 17 L. Lincoln, X-ray Y. Young and Nora A. Adams, 3966. Looks like an 8.
1: You said 8 at the end?
0: Abram.
1: Definitely. Come back on a Ford F-150 with the expired plate of Mary Zebra 1678. It expired in 2025. Listen to Jack.
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Evening, Request. Houston, 15954, Wonderland Avenue, Unit 29, D. Lake David, for a 56-year-old female with severe abdominal pain who is dizzy. Evening, Request. Respond to 15941 Durand Avenue, Unit 29, D. Lake David, for a 56-year-old female with severe abdominal pain who is dizzy. Time and tone is assigned 49.

0: What are your name?
1: Somebody refused complaint in the 200 block of South 7th Street. On the west side corner, there are two equipment trailers. And then on the east side of the street, there's a silver truck that does not move. And per a refused complainant, this is an ongoing issue. 200 block of South 7th Street.

0: 969.
1: Did you guys happen to get a call with this thing canceled?
0: Affirmative, just a minute ago. I'm sorry, I wasn't advised that was put in there. I'll put you both on A.
1: That's perfect.
0: Get back on that 468207 writing.
1: Affirmative.
0: Copy.

0: rescue call that was in your area at 15941 Durand Avenue, unit number 29, at Unit D, David, for a 56-year-old female with severe abdominal pain and feeling dizzy. I had 2-8 responding. Not sure who's going to be closer now, though.
1: They're coming from the Grove. I can head there. They have 1F rescue advised when I get there.

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Copy 1517.

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0: 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Respond to a patient having trouble breathing at N6476, Highway 12 Unit Office.
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0: 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So her asthma is bothering her. From chest pain last night.
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at channel 2. 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If you see 17, that's 8421 Corliss Avenue, Unit 322. He wants to talk to a deputy in reference somebody trying to open his apartment door yesterday.

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0: Starfleet.
1: King Edward. I think it's 3008, a.k.a. 3008. We're going to be on 90th. Just put the 90th and 20. If it doesn't come back, it's a black Honda Civic, I believe, or an Acura.
0: Edward 3008 comes back current on a black Acura. 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
1: What's that, 90th and 20th?
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0: 705 and 907 for a welfare check. We sent a 740 silent cord. This is a transfer from Waukesha. Got a call from Trista Ide with Family Guidance. There's a Caitlin Buck that's been sending that caller a vulgar text message and leaving her a voicemail saying that it's the end of the rope and doesn't want to be here anymore and keeps leaving voicemails. You can check 740 silent cord. And just for further, the caller that we're on the line with is not sure if she's here, but this is going to be her address.
1: Caitlin,
0: 2, please. Hi, copy. Does look like we do have her phone number. Did you want me to try it?
1: No, negative. We'll go to the house first.
0: 10-4. And the hospital was notified.
2: 903's out at CC.
0: Wait, did you say BC, Boy Charles?
2: CC Catholic Central.
0: Copy.
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0: 907.
1: Said she's up at DMV, we believe, in Elkhorn. If you want to, if they want to check the welfare over there, she won't talk to us on the phone. She hung up again.
0: Copy, she's in Elkhorn at a DMV.
1: Yeah, I believe it's one on 67 there.
0: Copy.
2: What's up, Joe?

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We're checking to see if the 17's willing to make a statement or not, but in the 6700 block of Northwest Highway going southbound, there was a white Subaru that was all over the road. They gave a plate up Adam David King 9816, which I'll be running. Willing to make a statement via phone. They're no longer following.

0: over 905. You can cancel all, or she actually called back, and we're talking to her now.
1: I'm sorry, cancel the DMV response?
0: Yeah, she called back. She's just upset with the therapist, who I'm guessing is the one that called.
1: I copy.

0: 10, running Adam David King 9816. It comes back current and was on a cross track. Listening to 740 South First Street, unit number 4 in Watford.
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1: Copy, A1. Are there any other units in there besides A1? It sounded like there's multiple squads, but I guess not.
2: The female party is okay. She's just frustrated with her kids.
1: I copy. She's fine and frustrated with her kids. Go ahead, 3-4.
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1: Wisconsin 960, Zebra Paul Young, beyond Milwaukee at Droster. 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
0: Copy. 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
1: Railway Wisconsin, 463 William Paul David, 463 WPD, southbound 36 at Kramer.
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2: Brian, if you want to follow us, we're going to go to the Countryside restaurant here in the gravel lot. We're going to turn left to 14 and then left back onto C here so we're not poking out into 14.
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0: Go 710.
4: 74 on the highway and 74 at 740 South 1st Street. Lieutenant.
0: Coming 710. All right,
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1: Wisconsin, Adam, Union, William, 4457, AUW, 4457. We'll be on Wash at 36, D. Davis, 36.

0: still got 90 gallons in the tank. 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We'll do from Highway K in and around by a quick trip there. We'll paint all that yellow and out to the city limits of Kelvin. So that's pulling me over by the salt shed and go from there.
1: Tower.
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1: Still at 90 gallons in the tank, so we're going to head to Highway K by the salt shed there. We're going to paint X from Highway K up to where, like, Quick Trip and around there, the Gores and stuff by 43, and then to all the city limits in there. All right, copy that.

0: 7-10.
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0: 551.
1: Boy Charles John, 3591, BTJ, 3591. We're northbound, just getting in Wonky County. Try to pull over at Ryan Road.
0: Copy, northbound, pulling over at Ryan Road.

Engine 21, Med 21. I'm sorry, Engine 21, Med 22, respond at 1251 South Wells. 1251 South Wells, the Kokodinski Orthodontic for a fire alarm, stating that it's coming from Smoke Lab Zone 33.

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0: flight.
1: 38, green color, Chevy Malibu, currently northbound. 334 over 6 on my shoulder wall.
0: Copy.
1: All right, we're going to be on the wall.
0: Have fun.
2: 13, no plate traffic on a motorcycle. If he'll stop.
0: 13.
2: Cycle northbound 327 over 6.
0: That's happy.

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1: Town of Bryan Center, Sonar 7655, Plainview Avenue, 67-year-old male, painful shingles on the back, difficulty breathing. There are some flags on hairpiece around as well. Town of Tone's 1058.

0: Johnson temp tag, Y Young 6969 K King, Leon 45 at 4 1/4.
1: 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Go ahead.
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0: southbound to the clear. Pearl, excuse me.
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1: 35.
0: George David, 96407, GD, 96407, northbound G off ramp.
1: I copy.

0: problems. Thank you.
1: Ned River, Robert 345, ER 32045, the southbound, the shoulder at 50th.
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1: Back home now. 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I'm just going to add some names and notes, and I'll close it out when I'm done.
0: I copy.
1: You can restack that call. 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
1: Ceramic, Adam King Frank 2688 AKF 2688 327 over 2 on the shoulder.
0: North or south?
1: Apologize, northbound.
0: Copy, was there another squad in there?
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1: Victor Tom Mary, 6188, northbound 335 over 6 on the shoulder.
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0: I copy. Yeah.

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1: Illinois truck plate 420-1573 with a boy, D-boy at the end. We'll be northbound 36 at Mel Sheen.
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0: We're in a call for assist DNR at the 6121 Marsh Road over by the horseshoe lap to some traffic control.

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1: Lincoln David, 9136 ALD, 9136. Let me shoot for the northbound home road off ramp.
0: Copy, northbound home road.
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0: You can use same location, West Loomis at Nelson Court, 28th at Oklahoma, portion 3H Henry W. Williams 718, 3HW 718 at Oklahoma, portion.
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1: Talking is done and just coming down Jenkins to Maple.
2: I'll be heading to Burlington Hospital. I copy. After that, I'll be 4214. I copy.

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2: 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So forward, transit van.
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0: Go ahead.
1: Level 28, looks like 363, unreadable arrest. Could be a Honda Pilot, northbound, Elm Road off ramp.
0: Copy.

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1: Tom, John, George, 3431, northbound 20, off ramp.
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2: 15 dispatch.
0: 15.
2: I froze in my call comments. Can you see if you can get that back?
0: Copy.
2: 718, you can clear that assignment for the town park that's pending. It's going to be taken care of at the PD with a phone call.
0: Hi, copy.

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someone picked me up in Team 4 County. 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As I had in trouble, I had lunch. I'm at the Well County 2 and 4.

0: Go ahead.
1: Paul George, 9372 APG, 9372. We'll be pulling to the gas station parking lot at the Shell. That's going to be on the east front at Semo.
0: I copy.
2: Yeah, they get a cone on that corner right there, Brian, for me. Raise it to stop bar here. Copy, will do.

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0: I'm Robert David, 8836, southbound, just north of 11 on the wall.
1: Okay, copy.

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0: Copy that.

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1: I copy.
0: Boy Charles Robert 7950 PCR 7950 will be southbound at the end of the 10 mile off the on ramp.
1: I copy at the end of the 10 mile on ramp. Mount Wisconsin 08.
2: Prep Wisconsin 28 of Adam Tom Roberts 1785 will be in the parking lot. Quick trip on Pine.
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0: Hey, copy.

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1: 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I'm Burlington.
0: Copy.
2: I just said you can put me on that shoplifting umbrella.
0: I copy.

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1: Sioux City, Wisconsin, tractor plate, Tom over Sam, 62973. 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
2: Back to the shop. When that's all dried up, we'll meet you guys back there. We're gonna start loading with some yellow, and yeah, we'll meet you back there.
3: Yeah, copy. That might be a bit.
2: Yeah, if you want to take lunch even and then pick up cones afterward, that's fine by me.
3: It's actually draining pretty decent over here.

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Central Crescent. Cindy 36 in Fox Lane. We have the asphalt peeler looking for assistance with some traffic causing up on the direction system.

0: I call for Waterford for the aid motorist who was handled via phone.
1: Hey, Cubby.
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0: get almost partially the template here. It's E as an hour 206. I believe it's going to be 2T in Tom, E at 206. 2T, it's going to be a black Nissan Sentra. We're going to be southbound at the K off ramp.
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1: 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We're on 90th at Corliss.
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2: So 533.
3: 533.
2: En route to the lift station at Kickapoo. Is there any environmental concerns with this, or is this just a medical call?
3: Just medical. He'll be the only one in the lot. It should be APF on the side of the semi, Adam Boy Frank.
2: Boy Frank, semi in the lot, thanks.

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1: Two dispatch.
0: Go ahead, Bo 2.
1: Got the hole pumped out. 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

on fire. Engine 631, ambulance 231, medic 391, and Ariane, go alert. Respond to motor vehicle accident injuries. At Highway 11 and Lawson School Road.

0: Boy Charles Murray 2619 ACM 2619. We're on what stage?
1: One vehicle possibly rolled. We do have one confirmed male with an injury and one female with a leg injury. Still gathering more information.

week ago, conscious of breathing. My attention in Kinsville, responded to 24830 Kennedy Avenue. 69-year-old female, talks about broken ankle. From a week ago, conscious of breathing, coming to 1246.

0: Charlie, go ahead.
1: 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I'll be on Brown Lake Drive at Madison Street.
0: Copy.
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0: on local. Kennedy Avenue. A 6-year-old female passed her broken ankle after hitting it with her power chair last week.
3: 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Can you send breast advice? I'm quite a ways off.
0: I copy.
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1: Are you responding or not?
0: 540 is responding.

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0: 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I just got here. I'm going to get City of Development coming to the ambulance.

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0: US-257, in the city of Billiton, Connecticut. Respond to motor vehicle accident with injuries. At Highway 11 and Mountain School Road.
1: Southbound the shoulder of the K off ramp.
2: Copy.
3: Loomis and Nelson Court, 28th Adam Zebra, Sam 4513 AZS 4513.
2: Copy. County Highway 11, command.
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Hematoma 1259.

0: Station 15 for a pound article. It's going to be 10601 Enterprise Way, number 260, the Case New Holland Suite, on the south side of the building for a found stash of possible stolen copper wire.
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0: 3 では、オンスリーの演技です。
1: Let's go. 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
2: Hey, copy 16.
3: 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Engine 255. Squad 251. Medic 251. Ambulance 258. In city of Delavan, top alert. 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At W.I. Stinson Park, Iron County Highway A. Use fodder. Operations 1.

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0: Traffic Stop, 908.
1: Beautiful man, traffic stop in the 100 block of West State Street here. Give me 28.
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2: 8600 block at East Twin Lake Road, 28th Adam, Tom, Mary, 7350, ATM 7350.

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0: So the unit is clear, Highway 11 returning, terminating Highway 11 command. So you're going to be transporting one.
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1: Well, you do have Nora 9647, EDN 9647, northbound 327.8 along the wall.
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0: 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Ambulance 121 and Whitewater Tone Alert. Respond to ambulance request at WI Smith Parkway and County Highway A.
1: This, they're just requesting an ambulance for a motor vehicle accident with injury. 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
1: 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Copy, 551.
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1: Who's that trailer on a white pickup truck? Northbound 326.2, right shoulder.
2: 326.2?
1: 326.2. Almost right at 7 miles.
2: Copy.

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0: Kelly, you can show that on at St. Mary's. That's enough.
2: I'll be 10-8.
1: Hey, copy.

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2: You came to a site. 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It's going to be at Sophie School, 8515 Westminster Drive. 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Good. 17, go ahead.
1: Okay, not clear. 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
2: You're available at the town. 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
1: Copy.
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Engine 261, medic 261, and Elkhorn tower alert. Respond to other fire incident. At W3185, County Highway NN. 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
1: 30-35.

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0: Message you. We'll remember back.

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0: Truck 261's on scene. Hospital, commercial building. Aurora Command. We'll be working on ops 2.
1: Copy 1358. Multiple squads. I copy that 5017 is 42. Another squad that may have been in there.
2: 4741.
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1: Frank Charles, 47338, southbound 334, over 9, on the shoulder.
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0: We're going to be transporting one non-emergency emergency Walworth.
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0: 253, Orca.
1: 253.
0: We're clear of the senior attorney quarters.

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1: Ambulance 291, Lawrence Tower Alert. Respond to allergic reaction at 2330, Highway 120.

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Something's going to be at the post office at 100 South Pine. Advising to come to the front door is referenced an employee being harassed on State Street.

0: Golfing Earl.
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0: 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All fire units clear in the CNA, return to headquarters.
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1: Boy Charles, boy, 8811, northbound 336 over 2 on the wall.
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0: Engine 281, Med 281, respond to N3090, Robin Road, Unit Number 3, for a male subject unconscious. He was found slumped against the door, unsure if he's breathing or age. Lake Channel 1428.
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0: Engine 281, Med 281, additional information. Your subject is going to be an elderly male who is now responding to touch and they're trying to move them.
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0: I copy. I copy.

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1: 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We have 906 and 904 en route. What's the sentence for rescue?
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1: Wisconsin dealer plate, Mary Victor 5400, B Boy MV 5400B, older model, black Jeep. Going to be on the northbound Highway K on ramp.
2: Eva, engine 21 on location.
0: Engine 21, Highway 230. Second quarters. Come forth.

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0: We're 10-8 route back to the jail.
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3: 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Respond to rapid mental status. At 6722, Highway 50.

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0: 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That's just an 84-year-old female. 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
1: 10 reacts to array 6440, HX 6440. It'll be on 195 at Hewitt Memorial.
0: 195 and where?
1: Hewitt Memorial.

0: 10-5.
1: Wisconsin Adam Ute, Union Charles 5858, AUC 5858. We'll be on Emerson and Market.
0: Copy.

0: 2. I copy 37. I'm 19 for suspicious circumstance.
1: 19.
0: Trip is a 900 block of High Street. It's a 911 prefix. It's not rebidding. It's just showing 942, which is not valid with a large radius. Possibly a child, really hard to understand, seeing there was possibly a fire in the house. So there's music playing in the background, nothing further.
1: Adam moves to Nora 3578, ALN 3578, young pine group on the
0: base. It's not my arm, what was your 20?
1: 90 is right next to the base.
0: Traffic.

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0: Copy.

Okay, Burlington Fire, this is going to be Tone for Ellipsis at 949 Dorothy Court for an 83-year-old female that needs help getting up. City Burlington Fire, this is going to be Tone for Ellipsis for 949 Dorothy Court for an 83-year-old male that fell and needs help getting up. Time of Tones is 1455.

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0: You can show 381
1: and route to that call. You're out 14, 57, 78-year-old male, passive breathing, unable to walk or stand at this time. Caller is advising to use the front door, and the patient is complaining of some neck pain.
0: Alright, copy, thank you.

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0: website taken care of. There's nothing additional, right? There's no subscriber information other than that address that doesn't verify.
1: Negative 9136. Can't call it back. It was just a general ping.
0: Copy. I checked the area. I didn't see anything of note before we sent a.
2: 905 traffic.
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2: 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We'll be on McHenry near Lincoln.
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Cowboy Tax Plate, King Adam, Tom, Ida, Ida, W over us. We're at 195.

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0: Six, six.

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We're going to be northbound 335 over 5 shoulder.

Charles Victor 6898 BCB 6898 Ohio Street up Pierce Boulevard.

I'll try to get further. I'm not sure if it's on the interstate or not. It was public works. Called in for a semi broken down. It says it's just under the overpass in the westbound lanes, but the location is the off ramp of 20 northbound.

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0: Going to be out of Illinois, the M331564, S331564. We'll be at bypass McHenry.
1: Billy.
0: 56 Wisconsin traffic.
1: 56.
0: Charles Victor, 2156, BCV 2156, Leon Braun, east of 90th.

0: 7, Adam King Paul 1727. 334 over 8 on the wall northbound.
1: Six one, unreadable plate traffic.
2: Six one.
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1: 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Hematones is 1540.
2: Squad, to look for debris in the road is a large tire in lane 2 or 3 between Braun and KR.
0: All right, Gubby. 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

cabeza.

0: unit northbound.
1: Echo. Long time to Mavis 31.
2: But.
1: Mavis 31 is clear from Mercy Water for returning to quarters.
2: 1541.
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0: 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We're dealing a lot of traffic here on Main Street.

0: going to be at 336 over zero. Looks like it's in lane three, just over the hill, so it's going to be difficult to get out. Found at KRN now, start slowing traffic down.
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Elkhorn Fire. 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At 701, North Sandy Road, Unit 505.

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1: Message received, en route 1549. We're responding 701 North Sandy Lane, Unit 505. 701 Sandy Lane, Unit 505. Both of our callers were not with the patient. These were all phone calls that have been made. One of the nurses stated that they have a defibrillator that was shocked at 256, and now he's not making sense.
0: Med 261 copies.
2: Gray 2015, Jeep Grand Cherokee.
3: There was a black one that passed me at a different state plate, but I'll keep an eye out. I was right here when it came out.
2: Silver.
3: I checked the plate history. I believe this came out the other day and there was something with it.
2: Yeah, I believe there was one yesterday that came out about it.

2600 from Med 261. Did you hear the additional? This guy's got an internal pacemaker and it delivered a shock to him. Hey, firm, we're going to be slow rolling towards you. Copy.

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3: Request me to defer the conduct of the plane. I have a 28 Illinois when you're ready.

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0: Good.
1: Young 99383 8.
0: That last one was H Henry.
1: Five.

0: 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It's an Apple Watch alert. Make sure you clear 1573.
1: You guys can return to quarters. 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

Elkhorn Fire. 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

0: 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Have a good day. 909 Eagle.
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1: 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We're also on scene.
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0: Adam X-ray John 1291, AXJ 1291. Going to be northbound 330 over 4 on the shoulder.

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1: This is
0: Adam Zebra King 2894, ADK 2894, southbound 329.0, right shoulder.

0: 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You can put me back on here until 5 and then I...
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Wisconsin, Adam Robert Tom, 5949. 338/5 on the wall. Northbound.

0: State Patrol. I got a reckless. It's now going to be passing 328 southbound. Road rage incident between a silver Nissan Rogue and a tan semi with an orange trailer. Do it.
1: 14, Sam.
0: 14.
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0: 29.
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0: What's the description of that reckless?
1: 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Not sure what the issue was.
0: 10-4. I'll try to catch up, but it's probably a Schneider trailer. 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
1: Good.
0: St. Wisconsin disabled plate 80804 DS, 80804 DS, still at 60 miles an hour, southbound, train 32.2.

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Mountain Union Grove, you have a rescue call, 1400 8th Avenue, number 4. Room number 4 on the east side for a 73-year-old female having a cough, not feeling well. Again, Union Grove, you have a rescue call, 1400 8th Avenue, number 4. It's a 73-year-old female, not feeling well, lethargic, low pulse, hematomas of 1631.

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141, Tango 141, Ambulance 141, and LaGrange Tower Alert. Respond to a vehicle fire at 1 Green Lake. Switch to fire ground with our rifle.

0: I have a boat that's on fire on Lauderdale Shores. Closest address is going to be Officer Ford. Other boats are starting to catch on fire along with the pair.
1: Brand copies. We'll be in service shortly.
0: Copy.
1: Frank. Yeah, this is going to be down on Lauderdale Shores in off of Surfwood. Apparently, it sounds like the boat is at the pier, and that boat is on fire, and apparently the pier and a couple other boats are starting to catch fire as well.
2: Copy. I'm 30 seconds from the station.
1: Copy, I'm in town. 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
1: 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Copy. We'll try to have Melvin. Go ahead. Can you see a header from where you are or no?
4: No, I can't right now. I'm in front of Steve's place. Just give me a second. I'm going to get past the trees here. No, I don't see anything in the sky right now.
2: Ben, I'm coming by Mel and James, and I can see smoke from here.
1: I might go to a auto aid level at this just because of what they got going, it sounds like.
5: I see it's been confirmed if you want to get next time with going.
6: Hey, copy. They're going to let us know here shortly about the meetup.
0: Station just got slowed down by two sheriffs coming the other direction.
4: I can't right now. I'm in front of Steve's place. Just give me a

0: Jersey. It's been confirmed. If you want to get an XM list going.
1: Hey, copy. They're going to let us know here shortly about the meetup.
2: Station just got slowed down by two sheriffs coming the other direction.

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1: 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The closest address to get to the Pier 3 is West 5229 Surfwood. 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
4: 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We should be able to get this knocked down.
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5: 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Be west, sorry, eastbound wash at Renaissance.
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1: Adam, Sam, John, 2617, AHJ, 2617, southbound, 336.4, right shoulder.

0: I'm assuming you've been listening to my radio traffic, so I got Star Autoway coming off of 14-2. I'm going to have them stage at Jason and Sherwood. If for some reason you don't need it, we can turn them around. You're going to be ahead of me.
1: Oh, copy. All right. I thought you were there, my bad. But I'm in 80, so I'm in the valley.

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1: Correct, all the way down to the lake and in the southwest corner.
0: I copy.
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2: 47. Adam, John, Union 4813, AG, U 4813 will be on 11 in Wisconsin.
1: Wait. We want her on scene.
0: Passes received, you're both on scene. 1651.
1: Oh, 2-0-1.

0: Brother, and I'll see what we got.
1: Thank you.
2: And then you got Bob's coming for that vehicle.
1: I have 14 transporting for me.
2: Tablet.
0: County from 14 to 1, you can show me on scene, Lauderdale Shores. I will have Lauderdale Shore Command.
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0: Troy Center's on the air, we'll be in out shortly.
1: I copy. Just so you're aware, Fabian's going to be at Turfman and Johnson, and you can respond non-emergent.
0: Message received.
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Paul David, 2556, APD 2556. It's also got a second plate that I can't see in the back window. It's a white Chevy Malibu, be on Willow and 16th.

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0: 6 for a rolling 28. Boy Tom Young 4, Adam San Henry, Blackout Clay, Wisconsin, PGY 4 ASH.
1: It's going to be expired to Melissa Armstrong on a silver toy Highlander.
0: In Congress, and the vehicle that I'm out with is a gray Tacoma.

0: Blackout one, it is current and clear for the blackout plate.
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0: dispatch Indiana traffic. 35. 763 Nora Charles Sam. 763 Nora Charles Sam. Northbound 335. Point 4 right shoulder.
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Med 281, respond to the area of bolt launch for a male subject on the ground. No further. Lake Chino Clear, 1727.

0: 21 en route.
1: 1928. Good. Check, spring in 20 roundabout. She said that she is walking in that area. Description, female, white, black hoodie, black pants, possibly Converse shoes.
2: All right, copy. 30, what's your 20?
3: Northbound from
2: KRX. I got me. 2-9, work on the ping, but they did say the first one they had was like 1,200 meters, so it's not going to be very helpful.
1: There's two phones now that Mom told me, so I don't know which is the one that I gave you. I'll check in a second.
2: I got me.
4: 5-4, you can add me to that. Can I get an updated clothing?
1: Her 43 on clothing, it should be black hoodie, black pants, possibly Converse shoes. She may have a bag of clothes with her that she changed into, unknown what's in the bag.

0: it's her before I cancel this thing.
1: Yeah, it's definitely her.
0: Definitely.
1: I'll take one more over here.

the Dollar General on 15th. It was pink and black.

0: Squad 905. Illinois, Charles Henry, 79456, CH 79456. We just pulled into the running parking lot.
1: I got 5012 in there.
0: Hey, Abram, can you take me out of the squad and put me back in 5128?

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1: Holly Grove units will be clear of the scene and will be totaling. Voicemail one is going on the bottom. I don't just get the correct information.
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6 4 6 1. Call 388 McKenna Parkway. The Burlington High School student hasn't been able to reach her mom to pick her up. She apparently has lots of medical issues and isn't answering the phone. She lives at 233 West Chestnut. I could have 907 go over there if you had to get away.

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1: 534.
0: It comes back to that Stephanie party on a Maroon Ford Expedition is clear.

0: Yeah, 1908 South Beaumont. Just about if you want additional, I'll be checking on a Kenneth from Melbourne at 56. His phone's not working. He must have had some tests done where he has low potassium. He needs to go back to the ER as soon as possible. He left the doctor's office about 30 minutes ago.
1: Hey, contact. Just overslept your alarm.
0: No, that's a copy.

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1: Master, see back in quarters.

Fire State Squadron State Patrol. I have a reckless northbound 329. It was a pickup that was brake checking another vehicle, almost caused an accident. It looked like it was white in color. Took exit 329, unknown direction from there. FM position advised.

0: 46. Hitting a turn lane, wrapped at a roundabout, westbound on Highway 20, William Charles 6932, WT 6932.
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1: Come to guy Gold GMC Terrain to a Cat and James Hackenbach out of Waterford is clear.
0: There's no flat tire.
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It's a 23-year-old male. 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Again, Kansas, will you have a rescue call? 21425 Spring Street at Southern Wisconsin Center. Cottage number 8 for a 23-year-old male. Fusing for 2 minutes. Tematones is 1806.

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0: Alright, we're still in rescue mode. 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
0: I'd like you to come in the left parking lot of the firehouse near that service drive. And let's get ladders to the second story of the back sector C of Westshire, please.
1: Copy.
0: Alright,
1: Officer
0: Receiver.

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0: Chief, I got a heavy smoke pushing from the attic. I have multiple rescues in the rear.
1: Alright, I'm going to try to get engine 2-4-1 around with this issue.

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0: What's your name, Tower Leader Engineer? Tell us the thing, please.
1: Here, do that.
0: Thirty-five, 10 feet, please, and help with rescue.
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2: 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Frank Zebra 31105, SD 31105, northbound 327.0, right shoulder.

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1: Yeah, I copy. He may just close this one out.

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1: Bye for now. 5115. Come up to me and we'll do a talk and we'll do another scenario. Leave everything set up for now.

Unigo Rescue, you have a call. 15941 Durand Avenue, lot 20, D's and David, for an 81-year-old female that slipped out of her chair, just needs help out. And Unigo, if you have an invalid assist, it's at 15941 Durand Avenue, lot number 20, D's and David. It's an 81-year-old female that slipped out of her chair, needs help up, no injuries. Hematomas is 1825.

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0: 23 on Mount Pleasant's call at the McDonald's for the female trying to fight people.
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0: 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With the little rain we're getting, you can put your cat away.
1: EMS copies.